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0: I went to school
1: right here,
0: so
1: at the Rochester International Jazz Festival. And his band included Jimmy Johnson on the bass, Larry Goldings on keys, Michael Landau playing guitar, and Walt Fowler on the trumpet and flugelhorn.
0: More so than others for me.
1: You like live music? How about free live music? You got to check out Jazz at the Beach. That's where Jazz 90.1 teams up with the Ontario Beach Park Program Committee to bring you a series of free spring, summer, and fall jazz and big band concerts. The next show is on June the 9th, featuring Deepak Thado. He is a fantastic jazz guitar player. He recently brought the house down here at Jazz 90.1's listener party. Fantastic show. You're going to want to check that out. You could also read about the rest of the Jazz at the Beach lineup by going right to our website, jazz901.org. Jimi Hendrix coming your way, and right now, Booker T and the MGs with the classic Green Onions on the Jazz and Blues Spectrum.

0: Jimi Hendrix by request with Catfish Blues. That's off of a 1994 LP simply titled Blues. I mean, Jimmy's known more for his rock music, but a third of his releases were blues. And this contains 11 of them, some originals and covers, 8 of which were previously unreleased. It's a great collection of his blues material. I'm Dave T. I'm with you for about another half an hour or so, and immediately following this show is the Soul Jazz Spectrum with Chuck Ingersoll. Tonight, it's an extended jam edition. You're going to hear long tracks from Grant Green, Dennis Coffey, Horace Silver, and Les McCann. Again, it's the Soul Jazz Spectrum immediately following this show at 9 o'clock. Coming right up here, it's Herbie Hancock with When Love Comes to Town. You're going to want to keep it here. 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
8: Not exactly the nicest of holiday weekends here across Western New York and the Finger Lakes. As we head through your Sunday night, plan on a mostly cloudy sky with maybe a couple of scattered showers around as well. Overnight lows will be into the mid-50s. For Memorial Day itself, plan on more clouds than sun. The high temperature into the mid-70s, which is typical for this time of year. There will be some showers around early on. Coming up for your Monday night, plan on just a few clouds. Overnight lows into the mid-50s. Mostly sunny Tuesday, the high near 80. I'm meteorologist Josh Nichols for Jazz 90.1.

Herbie Hancock on Member Supported. Jazz 90.1 with When Love Comes to Town. That's off of a 2005 release, Possibilities. And he had a lot of great guest artists on this album. On that song, Johnny Lang and Joss Stone. Also appearing on the album was John Mayer, Carlos Santana, Paul Simon, Christina Aguilera, Annie Lennox, and Raul Midon. Well, if you'd like to make a comment on the show, maybe put in a request, a couple of tonight's songs were requests from listeners. The best way to get a hold of me is just to shoot me a note at DaveT@jazz901.org. That's DaveT@jazz901.org. I'd love to hear from you. Moving right along, this is killer vocals from Steve Marriott, fronting Humble Pie with I Wonder on the Jazz and Blues Spectrum.

Vince Salerno teaming up with Gerald McClendon for Hip City. That's off of Blues from All Points, released in 2022, featuring Vince Salerno on the flute, harmonica, and baritone and tenor sax, and Gerald McClendon on the vocals. I'm Dave T. I'm just about out of here, and I'm going to leave you now with a song from Taranzo Cannon off of his 2024 release, Shut Up and Play. This is Can't Fix the World on the Jazz and Blues Spectrum, only on member-supported Jazz 90.1. 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
3: 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That's swing, post-bop, new and local music. 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
8: Not exactly the nicest of holiday weekends here across Western New York and the Finger Lakes. As we head through your Sunday night, plan on a mostly cloudy sky with maybe a couple of scattered showers around as well. Overnight lows will be into the mid-50s. For Memorial Day itself, plan on more clouds than sun. The high temperature into the mid-70s, which is typical for this time of year. There will be some showers around early on. Coming up for your Monday night, plan on just a few clouds. Overnight lows into the mid-50s. Mostly sunny Tuesday, the high near 80. I'm meteorologist Josh Nichols for Jazz 90.1.
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9: Jazz.

Welcome to the Soul Jazz Spectrum. I'm Chuck Ingersoll. We kicked off tonight with guitarist Grant Green doing The Flood in Franklin Park from Live at the Lighthouse. And that was one smoking band recorded in 1972, group I got to see at the Old Pine Grill in Buffalo not too long after that recording was made. That was pretty much the same band as on that record, though we didn't get to see Bobby Hall on Congas. Grant on guitar, Claude Barty on tenor, Gary Coleman vibes. No, not that Gary Coleman. Sheldon Laster on organ, and Greg Williams on drums, with pretty much a whistle in his mouth all the time. And in 1972, the original funky version of Cool and the Gang was very popular, and their drummer used a whistle a lot. However, in live performance, such as at the Pine Grill, you'd find out that a little whistle went a long way. We appreciate you spending some time with us on the Soul Jazz Spectrum. It's an extended jam edition. My name is Chuck Ingersoll. We'll be with you for the next hour with some long jamming grooves, like this next one from guitarist Dennis Coffey.

Detroit's famed Dennis Coffey from One Night in Maury's 1968 with a Richard Evans composition called Burning Spear. And Dennis Coffey, probably best known for his hit record Scorpio, and he was part of Motown's famous Funk Brothers, backing up so many big Motown artists in the 60s and 70s on a lot of hit records. And that track is part of a great album recorded in 1968 that let Dennis Coffey and the band really stretch out and groove, doing tunes from everyone from the Beatles to Charlie Parker. Lyman Woodard featured on organ and keyboards on that as well. You're listening to the Soul Jazz Spectrum. I'm Chuck Ingersoll. This is Jazz 90.1, Jazz Horizons, or you might be listening anywhere in the world at jazz901.org or even on our app for Android and iPhone. So check them out and keep listening. Let's continue with something from the Horace Silver Quintet back in 1977, recorded live, The Sophisticated Hippie at Jazz 90.1.

Nice live stuff from Horace Silver on Jazz 90.1, the Soul Jazz Spectrum Extended Jam Edition with Chuck Ingersoll here. That was Horace on piano, Tom Harrell on trumpet, Larry Schneider tenor sax, Chip Jackson on bass, and Eddie Gladden on drums. Recorded live back in June 1977. The CD's called Live Love Series Volume 2, the Horace Silver Quintet. And that was broadcast live on German radio from a stage in Bremen. And it was originally supposed to be a live recording, but then they decided to air the concert live as well as recording it. But it wasn't released on CD and digitally till about 40 years after the recording date. Chip Jackson doing that funky bass solo on The Sophisticated Hippie. And even though Jack Webb would urge you not to hang out with hippies, I think that's a pretty good example of how things can work out for the best, even if you do. It's a Soul Jazz Spectrum Extended Jam Edition at Jazz 90.1, and here's a tune that Les McCann used to play in his trio back in the 60s that he updated in the 1970s, Bo J. Poo Poo at Jazz 90.1.

0: That's Les McCann, recorded in 1971, probably one of the closest things to fusion he would ever record. And Bojay Pooboo was a McCann standard from his soul jazz piano trio days, and he updated it in 1971 on that Atlantic album, featuring Yusef Lateef, Cornell Dupree, David Spinoza, Jody Christian, Pretty Purdy, Ralph McDonald, and a bunch of other fine musicians. And if you want to talk about exotic instrumentation, Yusef Lateef is credited as playing tenor sax, oboe, flute, pneumatic flute, plum blossom, and temple bells in the liner notes. Not sure I've ever heard a plum blossom played before. Did you know you can listen to the Soul Jazz Spectrum as it happens, or on demand, from the Jazz 90.1 smartphone app for Android or iPhone, or on our website? 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Once there, scroll down to the Soul Jazz Spectrum and hit the play button. It's that easy. And thanks for staying in the groove with us on Jazz 90.1 and the Soul Jazz Spectrum. That about wraps up tonight's Soul Jazz Spectrum. I'm Chuck Ingersoll. Now I'm going to take my records and go home. But I shall return next week with more of the same, just in a different groove at Jazz 90.1.
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7: Good evening, friends. Welcome to Miles Ahead, Miles at 100. For the next 20 hours, we'll be jamming along to all the great So What moments, the Pitches Brew moments, Kind of Blue moments, Tutu moments of the Picasso of jazz, Miles Dewey Davis III. From the 1940s to the 1990s, no one took jazz in places like he did. And the legacy lives on as we'll be celebrating his music with the people who made him Miles, like Herbie Hancock, Charlie Parker here and right there behind you, Billy Eckstein, Sarah Vaughan, Cannibal Adderley, and legions of others who continue to blaze a path that Miles forged all those years ago. A public service brought to you by you. And that's all. 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First with Bird and then with Miles.

celebrating the music legacy, mastery, and mystery of the Prince of Darkness, Miles Davis. Miles with John Coltrane on tenor sax, Red Garland on piano, Paul Chambers on bass, and Philly Joe Jones on the drums with Alusha, a member-supported Jazz 90.1 and Jazz901.org. Before that, A Night in Tunisia times two, Miles, age 32. And before that, Fast Rewind, Miles at age 18, one of his earliest performances as a teenager with Charlie Parker, when Miles left St. Louis to go to Juilliard. And part of the reason why he went to Juilliard is to seek out Charlie Parker, which took him about 2 months, but he did, and he found him, and Bertie had heard of him and put him on the stage and then put him in the studio, and all the rest is history. Hanging out with you up until 6 p.m. tomorrow night. That's right, I'm within the next 20 hours or so, celebrating the music of Miles and all the different styles and variations. And like I said, every single piece has one thing in common: Miles playing it, of course, but they will not sound alike. They will not sound the same at all. Case in point, this is Ada, Miles Davis, circa 1985, on member-supported Jazz.E.1. 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
6: Stardate, May 24th. Stargazers on Mars might face one of the same challenges that often hampers a night under the stars here on Earth, clouds. A recent study found that clouds on the red planet tend to be thicker at night than during the day. They're thickest in early morning and evening, especially when Mars is coldest. A fleet of orbiters and landers has been scanning the planet for decades. The probes have told us quite a bit about the Martian climate. The cloud study came from a craft that's been in orbit since 2021. It watched the clouds both day and night. It amassed the most complete view of the nighttime sky to date. Another study looked at Martian winds. Researchers used AI to sift through more than two decades of images collected by two orbiters. The program identified more than 1,000 dust devils, twisting columns of air that sweep dust high into the sky, such as this one recorded by the Perseverance rover. Tracking the motions of the little devils allowed scientists to plot the speed and direction of the winds across the whole planet. The study revealed peak wind speeds of almost 100 miles per hour, far faster than anything ever recorded by instruments on the surface. These studies and others are helping scientists better understand how the Martian climate works, day and night.

0: Sun on a mostly cloudy sky with maybe a couple of scattered showers around as well. Overnight lows will be into the mid-50s. For Memorial Day itself, plan on more clouds than sun. The high temperature into the mid-70s, which is typical for this time of year. There will be some showers around early on. Coming up for your Monday night, plan on just a few clouds. Overnight lows into the mid-50s. Mostly sunny Tuesday, the high near 80. I'm meteorologist Josh Nichols for Jazz 90.1.
1: Perfect night to listen to Miles because it's raining and it's 59 degrees if you're somewhere watching the submarine races or being a part of the submarine races in Irondequoit near the bay. 58 at the airport at member supported Jazz 90.1 and Jazz 901.org. Kick on our next set of sounds as we are celebrating the Picasso Jazz Miles Davis until 6 p.m. Memorial Day Monday. That's right, 20 hours of nonstop moments from Miles the Master. We're going to hear the same tune, but from two different perspectives. The tune is Erigen, that made Sonny Rollins famous, so we'll hear Sonny with Miles together. And then after that, when Miles Davis put together his first working band in the mid-1950s, he initially really wanted Sonny Rollins to be a part of the band, but Sonny was dealing with addiction issues as Miles had just was overcoming. Sonny was still in rehab and didn't really want to go back out on the road to deal with all the temptations and trials of trying to work while dealing with heroin addiction. So he suggested a young man out of Philadelphia, that young man being John Coltrane. So we're going to hear Sonny first, and then Train, and then same tune, Erigen, on member-supported Jazz 90.1.

so cool to hear the same tune, but done completely differently. Arigen with John Coltrane and Miles, and Arigen with the man who wrote the tune with Miles, Sonny Rollins, a member-supported Jazz 90.1 and Jazz 901.org. And Sonny, still going strong at age 95 and a half. Speaking of still going strong, I'd be remiss if I didn't say congratulations on our dear friend Marshall Allen turning 102 today. So, of course, he rang in the new year for him with a concert. He's literally playing as we speak right now so with the Sun Ra crew, and he was just given the key to the city of Philadelphia. So congratulations to Marshall Allen and all the Sun Ra astronauts and everybody from that world of free jazz. And speaking of free jazz, make sure you check out Rick Petrie and John Greenbaum, North Star Sounds, if you like your jazz on the adventurous side. Yeah, we do that too. So we do it all from smooth jazz to avant-garde jazz to Miles jazz. To learn more about why we can, because of your support for us, JAZZ901.org, JAZZ901.org. Kind of Blue, which really nobody saw coming in 1959, nor did Miles, but Miles was inspired by his wife, Frances, and one of the shows that she put on as a dancer, and he was so inspired by it, he literally created an entire work of music dedicated to her and that dedicated to the world of dance, how he saw it. So he had some sketches, and then everybody had kind of a homework assignment. What would you do with the sketch? And then, well, the rest became Kind of Blue, and starting things out would be All Blues, featuring Bill Evans on piano, Paul Chambers on bass, Jimmy Cobb on the drums, Cannonball Adderley on alto, John Coltrane, of course, on tenor, and you know who on trumpet. Yeah, member-supported Jazz, 90.1.

Jimmy Cobb on the drums, Paul Chambers on bass, Bill Evans on piano, Cannibal Adderley on alto sax, John Coltrane on tenor and on trumpet. I think you know who. From Kind of Blue, that was All Blues on member-supported jazz, 90.1 and jazz901.org. Just as time was now as it was when it was first recorded 67 years ago, back in 1959. First take as well. I'm Derek Lucas, celebrating the sounds of the Prince of Darkness, Miles Davis, the Picasso Jazz, until 6 p.m., and we'll be playing Kind of in its entirety, along with a lot of selections from Bitches Brew, as well as Sketch of Spain and so many other amazing mountains that Miles scaled in his long, long career. Spending quality time with you like this is because of your support for us. 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So if you can help us out, hit the Donate Now button at jazz901.org or hit the tip jar from our app as well. Back in 1957, New Wave French director Louis Malle had this great idea of putting together an evocative film called Elevator to the Gallows, and he really wanted just one person to do the soundtrack, although he never worked in film before, that person being Miles Davis. So he flew him over to Paris, had him watch the dailies, and then said, put some music behind it and create a scene based on what you're seeing, and lo and behold, he wrote the soundtrack to Elevator to the Gallows, which is also one of the first film soundtracks to use jazz, modern jazz. Here is Au Bar du Petit Bac, a member-supported Jazz 90.1. Feels pretty cool, starring Jean Moreau.

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3: Kicking off our second hour of our 20-hour adventure into the music of Miles Davis. Around 1962, 63, Miles had to break up his quintet that featured Wynton Kelly, Paul Chambers, and Jimmy Cobb. They essentially fired Miles because Miles, due to illness, wasn't able to work as much, and so they needed to keep working, so they just went on their own as a trio. So Miles, for a few years, is trying to create a band that's kind of escaped the shadows of the Hank Mobley world and the John Coltrane worlds, and so he's trying to find a new sound, and so he was grasping and trying to deal with people like Eric Dolphy and Sonny Stitt and George Coleman, and finally figured out a combination that worked, that combination being Herbie Hancock on piano, Ron Carter on bass from the Eastman School of Music, teenage phenom and prodigy Tony Williams on the drums, and then Wayne Shorter being the wild card. That Wayne actually was, John Coltrane actually selected Wayne Shorter to replace him in the band in 1960, but didn't pass it through Miles, and so when Wayne thought he had a job and Miles was informed of such, hung up the phone on Wayne Shorter, and Wayne thought that was it. So he spent the next 5 years with the Jazz Messengers, which worked out perfectly. So fast forward 5 years later, Miles called Wayne saying, "Are you ready now?" And then, of course, the rest is history, which will give us the second great quintet, which ruled jazz from 1964 to 1968, starting with his album ESP. This is Agitation on Jazz 90.1 as we celebrate Miles Davis, Miles Ahead, Miles at 100.

Art Blakey on drums, Sam Jones on bass, Hank Jones, no relation, on piano, Miles in the rear sideman appearance. The last time Miles would be a sideman for about 30, almost 35 years, and then the album that would launch Cannibal Adderley into the national conversation in jazz on alto sax, of course, with something else, a tune called Allison's Uncle on member-supported Jazz 90.1 and Jazz901.org. Celebrating the sounds of the Prince of Darkness, the Picasso of Jazz, until 6 p.m. Memorial Day Monday. 20 hours of nonstop moments for Miles like this one. This is all of you that's given us this amazing station. 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
4: Stardate, May 24th. Stargazers on Mars might face one of the same challenges that often hampers a night under the stars here on Earth, clouds. A recent study found that clouds on the red planet tend to be thicker at night than during the day. They're thickest in early morning and evening, especially when Mars is coldest. A fleet of orbiters and landers has been scanning the planet for decades. The probes have told us quite a bit about the Martian climate. The cloud study came from a craft that's been in orbit since 2021. It watched the clouds both day and night. It amassed the most complete view of the nighttime sky to date. Another study looked at Martian winds. Researchers used AI to sift through more than two decades of images collected by two orbiters. The program identified more than 1,000 dust devils, twisting columns of air that sweep dust high into the sky, such as this one recorded by the Perseverance rover. Tracking the motions of the little devils allowed scientists to plot the speed and direction of the winds across the whole planet. The study revealed peak wind speeds of almost 100 miles per hour, far faster than anything ever recorded by instruments on the surface. These studies and others are helping scientists better understand how the Martian climate works, day and night, in every season. More about Martian climate tomorrow. And we have more sky watching tips, astronomy news, and much more about the universe in Stardate magazine. Details at stardate.org. For the University of Texas McDonald Observatory, I'm Billy Henry.
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5: Not exactly the nicest of holiday weekends here across Western New York and the Finger Lakes. As we head through your Sunday night, plan on a mostly cloudy sky with maybe a couple of scattered showers around as well. Overnight lows will be into the mid-50s. For Memorial Day itself, plan on more clouds than sun. The high temperature into the mid-70s, which is typical for this time of year. There will be some showers around early on. Coming up for your Monday night, plan on just a few clouds. Overnight lows into the mid-50s. Mostly sunny Tuesday, the high near 80. I'm meteorologist Josh Nichols for Jazz 90.1.

restraint. This is Art Blakey on drums with all the restraint that you would not know associated with Art with, along with Hank Jones on piano, Sam Jones on bass, Cannonball, of course, and also, you know who, on trumpet, with the incredible, incredible performance and arrangement here. 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

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I'm Derek Lucas, spending quality time with you until 6 p.m. Memorial Day, Monday. 20 hours of nonstop So What moments from Picasso Jazz, The Prince of Darkness. Miles Davis up next. Miles in a cool musical experiment. Miles being the only horn in a quintet that featured Milt Jackson and Vibes, Thelonious Monk, in their only studio session together, Percy Heath and Kenny Clarke. Essentially, it's Miles Davis and Monk with the Modern Jazz Quartet. Pretty cool experiment, which almost didn't even happen because Monk and Miles all of a sudden realized that they could not play together in a studio session. So Miles didn't want Monk comping behind him while he was soloing, and Monk is Monk, so how's that going to happen? So things almost came to blows, but it all worked out, and we have this piece of music to document it. 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
1: Kicking off hour number three of our 20-hour adventure into the music of Miles Davis. Since it is around midnight, gotta play around midnight. And by three of the greatest saxophones of all time, these next two pieces of it, John Coltrane, Charlie Parker, Sonny Rollins. How's that? All together. First version from 1953 that featured Bird and Sonny together. Bird is also Bird playing tenor, by the way. So Bird's going to be on your left, Sonny will be on your right, and Miles right down the middle. 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

picture yourself enjoying a Rob Roy with the music of Miles playing around midnight here on Member Supported Jazz 90.1 and Jazz 901.org. I can't have a Rob Roy, at least not yet, because I'm working, but afterwards, definitely have a Rob Roy in my future. The signature drink, a cocktail of Miles Davis, along with Mabel Heineken, too. Hanging out with you up until 6 p.m. I'm Derek Lucas. Appreciate the quality time, as always, as we'll be doing what we've been doing for over 30 years on Memorial Day weekend, playing the music of Miles Davis. Miles ahead, but this one's a little special because it's Miles at 100. Miles and Monk together with Bimsha Swing. Miles and Monk with the Modern Jazz Quartet. Check this out on Jazz 90.1.

0: Porgy and Bess, Gil Evans, and Miles Davis with Bess Use My Woman Now, a member supported Jazz 90.1 and Jazz901.org. Gil Evans doing the incredible arrangements of that master stroke from the Gershwins. 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But because of you, I get to play jazz anytime I want, anytime we want, night and day, day and night. So again, friends, thank you so much for being our jazz superhero. So learn more about why that is, go to jzz901.org.
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15: Not exactly the nicest of holiday weekends here across Western New York and the Finger Lakes.

celebrate the sounds of Miles Davis, the Picasso of jazz. And in 1969, with the Woodstock generation and seeing the music changing, Miles had to change with it. And so he stopped wearing suits. He stopped playing acoustic jazz. He plugged in and then brought in a band that included John McLaughlin, Joe Zawinul, Chick Corea, along with Keith Jarrett, you know, brought a bevy of keyboards along with guitars and wanted to almost sound like the world at 1969, 1970, bringing rock to jazz and jazz to rock. And that would culminate in, of course, Bitches Brew, an experiment in sounds that would get Miles a second Grammy Award, as well as literally change the sound of jazz forever. Here it is in its entirety on member-supported Jazz 90.1. 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

0: If Miles had challenged his audience with Bitches Brew, I can't imagine what they must have thought when On the Corner came out back in 1972. People are still trying to figure that out. Miles ushering the world of drum and bass before there was even a thing called drum and bass in electronic music. 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Before that, Black Comedy from Miles' epic second great quintet that featured Herbie Hancock, Ron Carter, Wayne Shorter, and Tony Williams. I'm Derek Lucas, celebrating the sounds of the Picasso Jazz, the Prince of Darkness, Miles Davis, until 6 p.m. Memorial Day Monday. 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

0: three distinctively different pieces of music, all from the same mind and trumpet of Miles Davis. 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
2: Not exactly the nicest of holiday weekends here across Western New York and the Finger Lakes. As we head through your Sunday night, plan on a mostly cloudy sky with maybe a couple of scattered showers around as well. Overnight lows will be into the mid-50s. For Memorial Day itself, plan on more clouds than sun. The high temperature into the mid-70s, which is typical for this time of year. There will be some showers around early on. Coming up for your Monday night, plan on just a few clouds. Overnight lows into the mid-50s. Mostly sunny Tuesday, the high near 80. I'm meteorologist Josh Nichols for Jazz 90.1.

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I'm Derek Lucas, celebrating the sounds of Miles until 6 p.m. Memorial Day Monday. To learn more about why we can, go to jazz901.org. How about some classic quintet sounds of his first quintet that featured Red Garland on piano, who was a legendary boxer before realizing he could make as much money without getting hurt. So he retired from boxing after his first defeat in his last fight from Sugar Ray Robinson. And then Miles picked up because of his mutual love for boxing and also playing Grace Notes on piano. Paul Chambers on bass, the young man who went to high school with Ron Carter. That's right. Paul Chambers and Ron Carter went to the same high school, Cass Technical High in Detroit, along with Philly Joe Jones. Yeah, how's that for a band? And of course, John Coltrane, the young man out of Philadelphia that nobody had ever heard of. But Sonny Rollins gave him the recommendation, and the rest is history. This is Blues by Five on Jazz 90.1.

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I'm Derek Lucas, celebrating the sounds of Miles Davis into the wee hours of the morning all the way until 6 p.m. Memorial Day Monday. 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How about some bebop, Bird and Miles, Miles H19 with Billy's Bounce on Jazz 90.1 as we celebrate Miles at 100.

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4: Hi, Derek Lucas. Welcome to hour number four of our 20-hour adventure into the music and mastery and genius of Miles Davis. Around 1949, after leaving Charlie Parker, he decided to break out on his own, Miles, and wanted to do something different. At the time, bebop was the rage, and he felt like there was a better way to connect to the music, because bebop had its own culture, obviously, but he wanted to do something different and actually employ his Juilliard education into jazz, creating chamber jazz, which would become the West Coast sound, and the nonet, which we now call Birth of the Cool. But it started with this, Bop Publicity, a member-supported Jazz 90.1.

Bebop sounds from Bird and Miles with Buzzy, the Buzzard Song, Gil Evans with Miles from Porgy and Bess, Budo and Boplicity, Miles with his epic and groundbreaking Birds of the Cool Band, which introduced the tuba to jazz along with the world of cool jazz and the West Coast sound. I'm Derek Lucas, spending quality time with you until 6 p.m. Memorial Day Monday, with the music of Miles Davis in the foreground.

0: 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Capricorn, Miles Davis from his great second quintet of 1967. And then Miles and Sarah Vaughan, can't get out of this mood as well. I'm with you up until 6 o'clock tonight. All about Miles, the Miles mood, and the Miles mode. 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
10: Not exactly the nicest of holiday weekends here across Western New York and the Finger Lakes. As we head through your Sunday night, plan on a mostly cloudy sky with maybe a couple of scattered showers around as well. Overnight lows will be into the mid-50s. For Memorial Day itself, plan on more clouds than sun. The high temperature into the mid-70s, which is typical for this time of year. There will be some showers around early on. Coming up for your Monday night, plan on just a few clouds. Overnight lows into the mid-50s. Mostly sunny Tuesday, the high near 80. I'm meteorologist Josh Nichols for Jazz 90.1.

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3: 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Miles pushing the boundaries as far as he can take it. From 1974. Hanging out with you up until 6 o'clock tonight, 6 p.m. this evening on this Memorial Day, 2026, as we are marking the centennial of Miles Davis. 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

often said Miles was best playing, well, probably during the darkest period of his life. There were a few valleys there, but from 1951 through 1953, 54, Miles was in the depths of heroin addiction. But for his playing, get those two Blue Note albums, Volume 1 and 2, because just his playing alone is just like, how is this possible? Because his physical condition was at its worst. His life was at its worst. He was homeless, essentially. And yet, man, making music like that with chance at a member-supported Jazz 90.1 and Jazz901.org. Kentembe, Carnival Time, and CTA. That's about 40-plus years of music sandwiched in that set of sounds. Spending quality time with you, celebrating the Picasso of jazz, Miles Davis. Here he is as a teenager, chasing the bird with Charlie Parker on Jazz 90.1.

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1: Miles from the Miles Smiles album of 1967 with Circle on Member Supported Jazz 90.1. You can hear his iconic voice at the end of that track. Chocolate Chip and piece written for his first child, Cheryl. I'm Derek Lucas, hanging out with you up until 6 o'clock, Memorial Day Monday, celebrating the sounds of Miles Davis, brought to you by you.
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6: Not exactly the nicest of holiday weekends here across Western New York and the Finger Lakes. As we head through your Sunday night, plan on a mostly cloudy sky with maybe a couple of scattered showers around as well. Overnight lows will be into the mid-50s. For Memorial Day itself, plan on more clouds than sun. The high temperature into the mid-70s, which is typical for this time of year. There will be some showers around early on. Coming up for your Monday night, plan on just a few clouds. Overnight lows into the mid-50s. Mostly sunny Tuesday, the high near 80. I'm meteorologist Josh Nichols for Jazz 90.1.
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I'm Derek Lucas, celebrating the sounds of Miles Davis, a little Code MD from Decoy.

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3: As we now enter our sixth hour of celebrating the music of Miles Davis, 1960, after Miles Ahead and Porgy and Bess, Miles and Gil Evans decided to celebrate the music of Spain, which would become Sketches of Spain, and we'll get Miles Davis his first Grammy Award for his incredible efforts because of this. Concerto de Aranjuez. Unbelievable. Still, I can't imagine what that must have been like to witness that in the studio or hear it. But this is one of the reasons why Miles Davis as well. Miles Davis on member-supported Jazz 90.1.

0: Miles Davis plus 19 with the genius arrangements of Gil Evans conducting the orchestra from Sketches of Spain, Concerto de Aranjuez on member-supported Jazz 90.1 and jazz901.org, one of the enduring themes of Miles Davis' long career. Incredible performance, just incredible. Which, because of it, Miles Davis got his first Grammy Award given to him back in 1960 for his work right there, as you heard why. 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Michel Legrand and Miles, give me a little concert on the runway.
1: I've been to a lot of interesting places, but I don't think I've ever had the pleasure of visiting Puna Flat. My name's Billy Cross. If you don't mind, we'd like to play something for you.

0: some classic bebop from Charlie Parker and Miles Davis with Crazyology on Jazz 90.1, along with Confirmation and Concert on the Runway. I'm Derek Lucas, celebrating the sounds of Miles all night until 6 p.m. Memorial Day Monday. Jazz 90.1's presentation of Miles Ahead, Miles Davis at 100, is supported by our members and by the Rochester Area Community Foundation, presenting the 2026 Juneteenth Festival featuring Danielle Ponder, June 19th and 20th, at Martin Luther King Jr. Memorial Park. 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That's racf.org.
1: 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Phillips European also offers

showers around as well. Overnight lows will be into the mid-50s. For Memorial Day itself, plan on more clouds than sun. The high temperature into the mid-70s, which is typical for this time of year. There will be some showers around early on. Coming up for your Monday night, plan on just a few clouds. Overnight lows into the mid-50s. Mostly sunny Tuesday, the high near 80. I'm meteorologist Josh Nichols for Jazz 90.1.

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I'm member-supported Jazz 90.1 and Jazz901.org. Before that, Darn That Dream, Kitty Haygood with Miles Davis and the Birth of the Cool Band. I'm Derek Lucas, darning that dream that we get to play the music of Miles Davis all night long to sunrise until almost sunset. We're going 20 hours of nonstop moments from the Picasso of jazz. Dear old Stockholm, times two, 1952, 1956. Enjoy them both on Jazz 90.1.

love that song so much. I had to hear it twice because that was so nice. Miles Davis of Dear Old Stockholm on member-supported Jazz 90.1 and Jazz901.org. One version with John Coltrane, the other version with Jimmy Heath and J.J. Johnson. I'm Derek Lucas, hanging out with you up until 6 p.m. on this Memorial Day. No deception here. No, not at all.

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First rays of the new day with the music of Miles Davis, the Prince of Darkness, with Diane and Denial. I'm member supported Jazz 90.1 and Jazz901.org. I'm Derek Lucas, celebrating the sounds of Miles Davis, born 100 years ago this week in East St. Louis. His father, one of the first African-American oral surgeons, Dr. Davis. Miles grew around privilege and wealth that nobody else in his life could understand or grasp. He started playing trumpet at age 13 because Miles's mom wanted him to play violin, and Miles' dad thought, no, you will not be a violinist. You will be a trumpeter, because it was all about masculinity and the power of your voice and the power of you being a strong black man in 1920s America. Think about that for a moment. And so that happened, and then eventually Miles' mom wanted him to go to Fisk University, because that was, or Howard, and then but Miles fell under the guise of jazz, and then when the Billy Eckstine band came through to St. Louis, he got a chance to sit in with them as a teenager, and that changed his life. And he went to New York to hunt down the guy who was in the sax section by the name of Charlie Parker, and he realized that was his calling, and then used Juilliard as the way to get to Byrd. Eventually, after a couple of months, he found Byrd, and well, the rest is history. So let's dig Miles Davis, this time with John Coltrane, but with Jackie McLean and Sonny Rollins. How's that for a frontline on Jazz 90.1? Good morning.

0: Sunrise Sounds with Miles, giving you some directions from the motion picture soundtrack Elevator to the Gallows, Dîner au Motel, and then, of course, Dig. Hanging out with you, Digging Miles, up until 6 p.m. on this Memorial Day Monday. 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That's racf.org.
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6: Not exactly the nicest of holiday weekends here across Western New York and the Finger Lakes. As we head through your Sunday night, plan on a mostly cloudy sky with maybe a couple of scattered showers around as well. Overnight lows will be into the mid-50s. For Memorial Day itself, plan on more clouds than sun, the high temperature into the mid-70s, which is typical for this time of year. There will be some showers around early on. Coming up for your Monday night, plan on just a few clouds, overnight lows into the mid-50s, mostly sunny Tuesday, the high near 80. I'm meteorologist Josh Nichols for Jazz 90.1.

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I'm member-supported Jazz 90.1 and Jazz901.org. I'm Derek Lucas, celebrating the sounds of Miles Davis at sunrise all the way up until 6 o'clock tonight. So whether you are going to the cottage, maybe you're on the highways, byways, planes, trains, automobiles, just take a moment to reflect on why today is Memorial Day, as well as the music that we're getting to play because of your support for us, and we never take it for granted. From Miles, this is Dolores on Jazz 90.1.

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The man who discovered Miles Davis once upon a time when he was a teenager in St. Louis, and then he saw the band that came through town and it changed his life forever, as Miles mentioned in his autobiography. That band that had Art Blakey on drums, Dexter Gordon on sax, Charlie Parker, Gene Ammons, Dizzy Gillespie. Yeah, it changed my life too, no doubt about it. Also, that set of sounds, Don't Lose Your Mind and Dolores. I'm Derek Lucas, celebrating the sounds of the Picasso of jazz, as we've been hearing throughout the night and through the morning and through the afternoon, all the way until 6 p.m. tonight. Miles from his final album that he recorded in his lifetime, Doobop. Check this out on Jazz 90.1.

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2: NBC News Radio, I'm Mark Mayfield. The United States and Iran have reached a deal in principle to wind down the war. The New York Times reports key sensitive issues remain unresolved, meaning the framework is not yet final. Chicago's Museum of Broadcast Communications is getting the television set from the now-canceled Late Show with Stephen Colbert. Here's Tammy Trujillo.
3: The Smithsonian Institute reportedly made a request for the set, but the Late Show said it had already been promised to Chicago.
4: We were lucky enough to be here for the last 11 years. This isn't goodbye, it's see you later.
3: Colbert took the stage as host of the CBS show for the final broadcast last week from the Ed Sullivan Theater in New York City. I'm Tammy Trujillo.
2: And a spear fisherman is dead after being attacked by a shark off of Australia's Great Barrier Reef. Authorities say the victim suffered a critical head injury. Mark Mayfield, NBC News Radio.
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9: Clouds this morning will gradually give way to some partial clearing. Temperatures will be topping out into the low 70s for highs, with the breeze coming in out of the northwest. Coming up for tonight, we'll see patchy clouds and starlight, not too much of a breeze. The overnight low temperature into the mid-50s. Look for an ample amount of sunshine from hilltop to lakeshore on Tuesday. It looks like a fine day. The high temperature close to 80, and it's mostly sunny for the day on Wednesday with highs in the upper 70s. I'm meteorologist Josh Nichols for Jazz 90.1.

Miles Davis paying tribute to Eastman School graduate, as well as the man who was his boss at the time, Goddard Liebertson. That's right, Goddard Liebertson, Eastman graduate. A tune called Drad Dog. That's because if you spell Goddard it backwards, it's, well, Drad Dog. I'm member supported Jazz 90.1 and Jazz901.org. Also on Set of Sounds, Doxy and Down. I'm Derek Lucas, getting down on the sounds of Miles Davis until 6 p.m. tonight. To learn more about why, Jazz901.org. When Miles Davis went to Juilliard, he did it under the guise of, well, his parents were, while he was getting an education at the most prestigious institute for music in the world at the time. It had jazz, but the real reason why he wanted to find Charlie Parker and learn from him. And eventually, after 2 months, after a full fall semester of going to classes, he found Bird, and well, the rest is history. This is Drifting on a Reed, Bird and a Teenage Miles Davis on Jazz 90.1.

0: Booty Sounds, courtesy of Miles Davis, and then the Duke, Miles Gil Evans, and Dr. Jackal as well. I'm Derek Lucas, hanging out with you up until 6 o'clock tonight on this Memorial Day 2026 with the music of Miles Davis in the foreground. 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
2: Stardate May 25th. Lightning may flash through the skies of Mars, but don't expect to see big, jagged streaks like those produced by storms on Earth. Instead, they may be tiny sparks, like fireflies twinkling through a summer evening. On Earth, lightning is generated by the motions of bits of ice inside clouds. As the particles move past each other, they build up an electric charge. They discharge as lightning. The clouds on Mars are high and thin, so there's no way for them to make big lightning bolts. But the dust grains that swirl through the Martian atmosphere might generate their own discharges. And two recent studies found evidence of them. In the first, researchers combed through recordings made by a microphone on the Perseverance rover. They found 55 instances of small crackling sounds near the rover. Almost all of them happened during dust storms or when small dust devils passed the rover. The scientists decided the most likely explanation for the crackles was tiny discharges, lightning bolts about a centimeter long. In the second study, a team looked at observations made by the MAVEN orbiter. The scientists looked for radio waves produced by lightning, which are different from other types of radio from the planet. They found a single example, a possible flicker in Martian skies. Even if lightning is small and rare, it could interfere with future Mars landers, perhaps endangering instruments and people on the red planet. You can find out how to subscribe to our daily program at stardate.org. For the McDonald Observatory, I'm Billy Henry.
3: Here's the latest Jazz 90.1 weather forecast.
4: Clouds this morning will gradually give way to some partial clearing. Temperatures will be topping out into the low 70s for highs, with the breeze coming in out of the northwest. Coming up for tonight, we'll see patchy clouds and starlight, not too much of a breeze. The overnight low temperature into the mid-50s. Look for an ample amount of sunshine from hilltop to lakeshore on Tuesday. It looks like a fine day. The high temperature close to 80, and it's mostly sunny for the day on Wednesday with highs in the upper 70s. I'm meteorologist Josh Nichols for Jazz 90.1.

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Celebrating the music of Miles Davis, Miles at 100. And the legacy continues on. People like Herbie Hancock, Ron Carter, Wayne Shorter, Joey DeFrancesco, Chick Corea, Sonny Rollins. We go on all day on the people that Miles discovered or gave a major, major push in terms of getting him to national and international exposure. That's why we're celebrating Miles. Speaking of Ron Carter, Eastman School graduate, he'll be coming back to the Flower City on Juneteenth, June 19th. As part of the celebration of the Miles Davis Centennial, here he is with his own composition called 81, Miles and Ron Carter together on Jazz 90.1.

from the Aura album from 1986. Miles, give me some Electric Red. I'm member-supported Jazz 90.1 and Jazz 901.org. I'm Derek Lucas, smiling and swinging with you up until 6 p.m., celebrating the sounds of Miles Davis.

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2: NBC News Radio, I'm Michael Kastner. The United States and Iran have reportedly reached a deal in principle to wind down the war. The New York Times is reporting that key sensitive issues remain unresolved, however, meaning the framework is not yet final. This development follows President Trump's statement earlier Sunday that talks with Iran are proceeding in an orderly and constructive manner. Pope Leo is set to issue landmark new guidance on preserving human dignity in the face of artificial intelligence.
3: The Pope, who's been an outspoken critic of AI's potential to erode human values, will release an encyclical on the topic Monday. He'll be joined in Vatican City by leading Catholic figures and Chris Olai, co-founder of the AI company Anthropic. Last week, the Pope launched the new Commission on Artificial Intelligence, citing its potential effects on human beings and on humanity as a whole. I'm Mark Mayfield.
2: U.S. markets are closed today in honor of Memorial Day. Michael Kastner, NBC News Radio.
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7: Clouds this morning will gradually give way to some partial clearing. Temperatures will be topping out into the low 70s for highs, with the breeze coming in out of the northwest. Coming up for tonight, we'll see patchy clouds and starlight, not too much of a breeze. The overnight low temperature into the mid-50s. Look for an ample amount of sunshine from hilltop to lakeshore on Tuesday. It looks like a fine day. The high temperature close to 80, and it's mostly sunny for the day on Wednesday with highs in the upper 70s. I'm meteorologist Josh Nichols for Jazz 90.1.

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Smiling and swinging with you on this Monday, Memorial Day 2026, up until 6 p.m. tonight, as we mark Miles Davis at 100. This is Fall on Jazz 90.1. Good morning.

celebrating the fantasy sounds of Miles Davis on member-supported Jazz 90.1 and Jazz901.org. I'm Derek Lucas, spending quality time with you until 6 o'clock tonight on the special edition of Miles Ahead. In the past, we used to do 4 hours, then four turned to eight, then we did 12, but because it's the centennial year, we're doing 20 hours of Miles Davis moments brought to you by you. How about some Fat Time sounds, courtesy of the Prince of Darkness on member-supported Jazz 90.1. Good morning.

0: Miles' comeback album, 1981. Fat Time, featuring Bill Evans, the other Bill Evans that played sax, along with Mike Stern, along with Barry Finnerty and Marcus Miller. Yeah, member-supported Jazz, 90.1 and Jazz901.org. Hanging out with you up until 6 o'clock tonight on this Memorial Day 2026. I'm Derek Lucas. To learn more about me and us, JZZ901.org, JZZ901.org. Friends, again, we cannot thank you enough for the continued outpouring of support that you've given us during our April Jam Drive. With Jam, it's Jazz Appreciation Month, and we raised $75,000. We just still need $10,000 to go, and we'll be good to go as we get ready to close the books of our fiscal year, which is our academic year, because we're based out of a school district. So our year goes from July 1st to June 30th, and we need $10,000 more, give or take, so that way we can start the new year in the black. 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So whether it's $10, $1,100, or $10,000, whatever you can do to ensure that this music stays here and stays Jazz 90.1, it's greatly needed and appreciated. 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
5: Stardate, May 25th. Lightning may flash through the skies of Mars, but don't expect to see big, jagged streaks like those produced by storms on Earth. Instead, they may be tiny sparks, like fireflies twinkling through a summer evening. On Earth, lightning is generated by the motions of bits of ice inside clouds. As the particles move past each other, they build up an electric charge. They discharge as lightning. The clouds on Mars are high and thin, so there's no way for them to make big lightning bolts. But the dust grains that swirl through the Martian atmosphere might generate their own discharges. And two recent studies found evidence of them. In the first, researchers combed through recordings made by a microphone on the Perseverance rover. They found 55 instances of small crackling sounds near the rover. Almost all of them happened during dust storms or when small dust devils passed the rover. The scientists decided the most likely explanation for the crackles was tiny discharges, lightning bolts about a centimeter long. In the second study, a team looked at observations made by the MAVEN orbiter. The scientists looked for radio waves produced by lightning, which are different from other types of radio from the planet. They found a single example, a possible flicker in Martian skies. Even if lightning is small and rare, it could interfere with future Mars landers, perhaps endangering instruments and people on the red planet. You can find out how to subscribe to our daily program at stardate.org. For the McDonald Observatory, I'm Billy Henry.
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6: Clouds this morning will gradually give way to some partial clearing. Temperatures will be topping out into the low 70s for highs, with the breeze coming in out of the northwest. Coming up for tonight, we'll see patchy clouds and starlight, not too much.

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And oftentimes, Miles would signal a direction music by whoever the new muse in his life would be. So for his early albums, it would be Frances, his first wife. And then later on, it would be Cicely Tyson. And then in this case here, Betty Davis. So it was a kind of an ongoing theme. When there's a new girl, new sounds. Just how it worked out, I guess. Hanging out with you up until 6 o'clock tonight, celebrating the sounds of Miles Davis. And in 1959, Miles Davis was inspired by his wife, Frances, who was a professional dancer. And when he saw one of her recitals, he went home and would sketch out what would become Kind of Blue. And the showcase of that, along with her dancing, would be the artistry and incomplete genius of pianist Bill Evans. This is his showcase, Flamenco Sketches, along with John Coltrane, Cannibal Adderley, Jimmy Cobb, and Paul Chambers, here on member-supported Jazz 90.1.

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2: NBC News Radio, I'm Michael Kastner. Efforts continue to reach an agreement in principle to wind down the war in Iran. President Trump said Sunday that talks with Iran are proceeding at an orderly and constructive manner. Secretary of State Marco Rubio says a pretty solid proposal is currently on the table. Iran's foreign ministry says, however, this does not mean that the signing of an agreement is imminent. Americans grilling out for the Memorial Day holiday will notice higher prices for many barbecue essentials. More from Mark Mayfield.
3: The Bureau of Labor Statistics Consumer Price Index inflation data from April showed prices have jumped since last year for several popular cookout dishes. Ground beef prices have soared by over 14%, while the cost of steak is up 16%. U.S. cattle inventories have dropped to the lowest level in over 70 years as ranchers deal with the impacts of drought and shrinking herds.
2: 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Michael Kastner, NBC News Radio.
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9: Clouds this morning will gradually give way to some partial clearing. Temperatures will be topping out into the low 70s for highs, with the breeze coming in out of the northwest. Coming up for tonight, we'll see patchy clouds and starlight, not too much of a breeze. The overnight low temperature into the mid-50s. Look for an ample amount of sunshine from hilltop to lakeshore on Tuesday. It looks like a fine day. The high temperature close to 80, and it's mostly sunny for the day on Wednesday with highs in the upper 70s. I'm meteorologist Josh Nichols for Jazz 90.1.

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I often try to picture my parents in their youth. My dad was in his early 20s. My mom was in her late teens. And one of their first dates was seeing that very band that had Ron Carter on bass, Herbie Hancock on piano, Wayne Shorter on sax, Tony Williams on drums. And they saw that band. They saw that very tour, the Miles Smiles tour. And to this very day, I just talked to my mom a day or two ago, and I was telling her about the special, and she said, why are you celebrating that rude little man? That's what I'm called Miles, because they had a kind of an altercation almost. My dad had to separate him because Miles being Miles was going up to the stage and then brushed my mom, hit my mom, and then my dad had to step in, and then mom wanted an apology on the spot because my mom was all about the R-E-S-P-E-C-T, even as a teenager. I think she was 17 at the time. Obviously, Miles, that wasn't coming, and so, yeah. So this very day, 60-plus years later, that rude little man, Miles Davis, hanging out with you up until 6 o'clock. Here's 4 on Jazz 90.1.

celebrating the sounds of the Picasso Jazz. You heard three more pieces of completely different sounds in directions of music. Freaky Deaky, Fran Dance, and Four. A member-supported Jazz 90.1 and Jazz901.org. Swinging with you up until 6 o'clock tonight on this Memorial Day 2026. Hard to believe, but in just a few months, we're going to be doing our cruise, our big cruise of 2026. It's going to be with Bill Tiberio. That's happening on Monday, August the 10th. It's a three-hour cruise, and it'll go a lot better than Gilligan's three-hour cruise. We sail from 6:30 until 9:30. We're going to go through the Erie Canal historic locks, and it's going to be an epic, epic evening. We sail, start in Fairport, and then we do the Erie Canal lock thing and come back home happier than we did before. Tickets only $60, and again, this will sell out. So again, first 100 guests to board will also get a little special gift. And to learn more about that, go to jazz901.org. Again, $60 goes to great cause, us, and, well, keep you jazzed up, literally, on the Erie Canal. 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From Kind of Blue, this is the tune that, for whatever reason, Bill Evans sat out on, and Miles brought in Wynton Kelly to play the blues on this one, also being a showcase for his alto saxophonist, Cannonball Adderley, the tune being Freddie Freeloader, an actual person who was a hustler that Miles came across in an overnight jail setting and then became lifelong friends. 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

0: from Kinda Blue, featuring Jimmy Cobb on the drums, Paul Chambers on bass, Wynton Kelly sitting in for Bill Evans, along with John Coltrane on tenor, Cannonball on alto, and of course on trumpet, Miles on member-supported Jazz 90.1 and Jazz 901.org. Freddie freeloading with you up until 6 o'clock tonight. 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
8: Clouds this morning will gradually give way to some partial clearing. Temperatures will be topping out into the low 70s for highs, with the breeze coming in out of the northwest. Coming up for tonight, we'll see patchy clouds and starlight, not too much of a breeze. The overnight low temperature into the mid-50s. Look for an ample amount of sunshine from hilltop to lakeshore on Tuesday. It looks like a fine day. The high temperature close to 80, and it's mostly sunny for the day on Wednesday with highs in the upper 70s. I'm meteorologist Josh Nichols for Jazz 90.1.

I'm guessing Miles Davis was a wrestling fan. He had a tune called Half Nelson, and then 40 years later, a tune called Full Nelson. But I think this was actually probably for Nelson Mandela. Member-supported Jazz 90.1 and Jazz 901.org. Before that, from Miles Smiles, one of my all-time favorite Miles albums, probably my favorite Miles Davis album, Freedom Jazz Dance. Hanging out with you, Freedom Jazz Dancing, to the music of Miles Davis until 6 o'clock tonight. How about some Gingerbread Boy sounds from MD?

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3: NBC News Radio, I'm Michael Kastner. Investigators have identified a man killed in a weekend shooting near the White House. Authorities say 21-year-old Nasir Best pulled out a weapon near a White House security checkpoint in the area of 17th Street and Pennsylvania on Saturday and opened fire. Members of the Secret Service returned fire, killing Best. A bystander was wounded in the shooting. Best was arrested last year after attempting to enter another checkpoint without authorization and allegedly refusing commands to stop. Efforts continue to reach an agreement in principle to wind down the war in Iran. President Trump said over the weekend that talks with Iran are proceeding in an orderly and constructive manner. Memorial Day weekend brought some of the highest gas prices in 4 years. AAA puts today's national average for a gallon of regular unleaded at $4.50 a gallon. Michael Kastner, NBC News Radio.
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5: Here's the latest Jazz 90.1 weather forecast.
8: Clouds this morning will gradually give way to some partial clearing. Temperatures will be topping out into the low 70s for highs, with the breeze coming in out of the northwest. Coming up for tonight, we'll see patchy clouds and starlight, not too much of a breeze. The overnight low temperature into the mid-50s. Look for an ample amount of sunshine from hilltop to lakeshore on Tuesday. It looks like a fine day, with a high temperature close to 80, and it's mostly sunny for the day on Wednesday with highs in the upper 70s. I'm meteorologist Josh Nichols for Jazz 90.1.

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Interesting experiment in music. Since Miles was really the first generation of jazzers, along with John Lewis and Jerry Mulligan and many others who were going to conservatories, that hadn't happened in jazz before, because generally the thought was the more school you had, conservatory schooling, the worse you were going to play jazz, because you weren't learning from the street, you weren't learning from the masters, you weren't learning it the way everybody learned it before, orally, being on the bandstand and living the life. And they all went to school and had training, and they incorporated their musical training to create that kind of music, which now we call West Coast jazz, chamber jazz. Hanging out with you up until 6 o'clock tonight. Here's Miles and Gil Evans from Porgy and Bess with Gone on Jazz 90.1. Good morning.

0: Miles. We played full Nelson earlier. Had to play half Nelson. Miles and Bird. A member supported Jazz 90.1. Also some bebop with Griffin High and Green Haze. And just the color green. Spending quality time with you up until 6 o'clock tonight, celebrating the sounds of Miles Davis. Jazz 90.1's presentation of Miles Ahead, Miles Davis at 100, is supported by our members and by the Rochester Area Community Foundation. 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For more information and a complete schedule of events for the 2026 Juneteenth Festival, you may go to racf.org. 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
4: Clouds this morning will gradually give way to some partial clearing. Temperatures will be topping out into the low 70s for highs, with the breeze coming in out of the northwest. Coming up for tonight, we'll see patchy clouds and starlight, not too much of a breeze. The overnight low temperature into the mid-50s. Look for an ample amount of sunshine from hilltop to lakeshore on Tuesday. It looks like a fine day. The high temperature close to 80, and it's mostly sunny for the day on Wednesday with highs in the upper 70s. I'm meteorologist Josh Nichols for Jazz 90.1.

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I'm member supported, JZZ901.org. I'm Derek Lucas, hanging out with you up until 6 o'clock tonight. And again, thank you so much for the incredibly humbling, outpouring support that you've given us during our past pledge drive. And we're about $10,000 away from reaching our goal of $85,000 to get into the new year in the black. Even if just one penny into the black, that's all we need. So again, whether you can help us out with $10 or $10,000 or anything in between, we greatly appreciate it and greatly need it. So if you can help us out, hit the big red box that says donate now at jazz901.org or from the app where we've got a little tip jar. You can throw a couple bucks in there too. It adds up real quickly, just saying. Miles and Hannibal on Jazz 90.1. 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

0: Miles Davis paying tribute to a man inspired so many, Duke Ellington, who passed away during the recording sessions of Get Up With It in 1974. 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We love you madly. And so Miles said it, he loved him madly. 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
15: Clouds this morning will gradually give way to some partial clearing. Temperatures will be topping out into the low 70s for highs, with the breeze coming in out of the northwest. Coming up for tonight, we'll see patchy clouds and starlight, not too much of a breeze. The overnight low temperature into the mid-50s. Look for an ample amount of sunshine from hilltop to lakeshore on Tuesday. It looks like a fine day. The high temperature close to 80, and it's mostly sunny for the day on Wednesday with highs in the upper 70s. I'm meteorologist Josh Nichols for Jazz 90.1.

Miles challenging his audiences again from 1972's On the Corner, which now we would call it Strum and Bass, but back in those days they had no idea what to call it, with Helen Butt on member-supported Jazz 90.1 and Jazz901.org. Can't imagine what that must have been like to see that live. Speaking of that, anybody ever see Miles live? He played in Rochester many, many, many times in his long career. At CMAC, he played at the War Memorial, he played at the Auditorium Theater, he played at Eastman, he played at River Campus at U of R, he played at a pizza joint in the early 1970s, he played at, now we call it the Marshall Street Pub, every kind of venue you could think of, he played here in the Flower City. Anybody caught him? Love to have heard the story. Text me at 585-205-8087, 585-205-8087. Let's get in a high-speed chase as Miles loved the sports cars here on Jazz 90.1.

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Nope, I don't want to be kissed by anyone. Anyone but you. Miles and Gil Evans on Member Supported Jazz 90.1, along with I Could Write a Book and Miles' take on Michael Jackson's Human Nature, celebrating the sounds of the Prince of Darkness, the Picasso Jazz, Miles Davis. Here's his take of I Fall in Love Too Easily on Jazz 90.1. Good morning.

0: it's hard to believe you can condense a man's career of 50 plus years into just 20 hours, but we're doing the best we can. We're still leaving a lot of music on the table. I love what we make together here on Member Supported Jazz 90.1 and Jazz901.org. And before that, Miles taking on the Gershwins, Porgy and Bess with Gil Evans with I Love You, Porgy. 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
5: Clouds this morning will gradually give way to some partial clearing. Temperatures will be topping out into the low 70s for highs, with the breeze coming in out of the northwest. Coming up for tonight, we'll see patchy clouds and starlight, not too much of a breeze. The overnight low temperature into the mid-50s. Look for an ample amount of sunshine from hilltop to lakeshore on Tuesday. It looks like a fine day. The high temperature close to 80, and it's mostly sunny for the day on Wednesday with highs in the upper 70s. I'm meteorologist Josh Nichols for Jazz 90.1.

Miles Davis taking on the big hit from the musical Guys and Dolls, If I Were a Bell, on member-supported jazz, 90.1. Miles showing off one of his many innovations in jazz, using the Harmon Mute. Also, I Waited for You and I Thought About You. I'm Derek Lucas, thinking about you, playing the music of Miles Davis until 6 o'clock tonight. Miles, again, shifting directions dramatically. This is from the On the Corner Get Up With the Years. Actually, Big Fun Years, actually. This is from Big Fun from 1973. 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

0: 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Neither did they. Neither did they.
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Can't imagine what that must have been like. Hanging out with you up until 6 o'clock tonight in your own sweet way. Miles taking on Dave Brubeck.

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4: The sky will continue to gradually clear this Memorial Day afternoon across Rochester, Western New York, and the Finger Lakes. Temperatures will be topping out close to the low 70s for highs, with the breeze coming in out of the northwest. Coming up for tonight, just a few clouds. Overnight lows will be into the mid-50s. Some relatively quiet weather to talk about in the coming days, and it'll be warming up as well, with an ample amount of sunshine on Tuesday. High temperatures will be back into the low 80s. I'm meteorologist Josh Nichols for Jazz 90.1.

one of my all-time favorite ballads from Miles, featuring Wayne Shorter, Herbie Hancock, Ron Carter, and Tony Williams, Iris. 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Celebrating the sounds of Miles Davis at 100 until 6 o'clock tonight. From the Birth of the Cool era, Miles Davis with his nine-piece band that had a tuba. This is Israel on Jazz 90.1.

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Michelle Legrand and Miles taking on Fats Waller's The Jitterbug Waltz on member-supported Jazz 90.1. And then Birth of Cool Era, Miles at Giroux, and then that ballad in the Harmon Mute Man with It Never Entered My Mind. Spending quality time with you up until 6 o'clock this afternoon on this Memorial Day 2026. Miles' last collaborator was not a musician, but was an artist who got him into painting. Her name was Jo Gilbard, and he was so inspired by her and by her inspiring him to pick up the paintbrush. He named a tune after her, which he often did with people he was seeing. JoJo on Jazz 90.1.

0: In Miles' long career, he only did two Duke Ellington tunes. That was one of them. 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Before that, Miles with Joshua. Hanging out with you up until 6 o'clock this evening on this Memorial Day, Monday, 2026. 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
4: The sky will continue to gradually clear this Memorial Day afternoon across Rochester, Western New York, and the Finger Lakes. Temperatures will be topping out close to the low 70s for highs, with the breeze coming in out of the northwest. Coming up for tonight, just a few clouds. Overnight lows will be into the mid-50s, some relatively quiet weather to talk about in the coming days, and it'll be warming up as well, with an ample amount of sunshine on Tuesday. High temperatures will be back into the low 80s. I'm meteorologist Josh Nichols for Jazz 90.1.

Katia. And then it never entered my mind as we celebrate the sounds of Miles. 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Join us for our next show at the beach in Charlotte at Tropics. We have Rochester Jazz Hero Deepak the Two. And so when Deepak comes, you know he brings friends. He's always bringing heavy friends with him. So find out who he's going to be bringing because, yeah, you will definitely be happily surprised and pleasantly surprised. Again, it's happening on Tuesday, June the 9th. 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This is Miles at the depth of his addiction and at the lowest point of his life, but yet still creating some amazingly, incredibly beautiful.

Teenage Miles with Charlie Parker with Coco, along with Miles and Michelle Legrand with Kimberly Trumpet from the Dingo motion picture soundtrack. Hanging out with you up until 6 o'clock this evening. No lamenting here. Miles and Gil Evans from Miles Ahead. As we celebrate Miles Ahead at 100 on member-supported Jazz 90.1.

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Before that, The Leap and Lazy Susan. Hanging out with you up until 6 o'clock this evening on this Memorial Day of 2026. 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Here's a piece of music that Miles wrote with his longtime early collaborator, Jackie McLean, with Little Melanie.

0: Jimmy Cobb on the drums, Paul Chambers on bass, Bill Evans on piano, John Coltrane on tenor, Cannonball Adderley on alto, and on trumpet, I think you know who, with their cool take of Love for Sale on member-supported Jazz 90.1. And before that, another early bebop classic, Little Willie Leaps, hanging out with you up until 6 o'clock tonight, celebrating the sounds of Miles. 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
4: The sky will continue to gradually clear this Memorial Day afternoon across Rochester, Western New York, and the Finger Lakes. Temperatures will be topping out close to the low 70s for highs, with the breeze coming in out of the northwest. Coming up for tonight, just a few clouds. Overnight lows will be into the mid-50s, some relatively quiet weather to talk about in the coming days, and it'll be warming up as well, with an ample amount of sunshine on Tuesday. High temperatures will be back into the low 80s. I'm meteorologist Josh Nichols for Jazz 90.1.

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And before that, Madness from the classic second great quintet that ruled jazz from 1964 to about 1968. That had Ron Carter on bass from the Eastman School of Music, Herbie Hancock on piano, Tony Williams on drums, and of course, Wayne Shorter on tenor sax. Hanging out with you, celebrating the man with the horn, Miles Dewey Davis III on Jazz 90.1.

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2: NBC News Radio. I'm Chris Caraccio. President Trump is honoring those who gave the ultimate sacrifice for the country on this Memorial Day. He spoke at Arlington National Cemetery to mark the holiday. He remembered those who fell before the country declared its independence 250 years ago. The president also took part in a wreath-laying ceremony at the Tomb of the Unknown Soldier. Members of the 3rd U.S. Infantry Regiment, also known as the Old Guard, placed hundreds of thousands of American flags on graves at Arlington ahead of the Memorial Day weekend as part of a long-standing tradition known as Flags In. And President Trump said talks with Iran on a peace deal are proceeding nicely. In a post this morning on Truth Social, the president said it will only be a great deal for all or no deal at all. He went on to say that if a deal isn't reached, then it will be back to the battlefront and shooting, but bigger and stronger than ever before. And tonight's Game 4, the Eastern Conference Finals. With a win, the Knicks will sweep out the Cavs and make it to their first NBA Finals since 1999. I'm Chris Caraccio, NBC News Radio.
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6: The sky will continue to gradually clear this Memorial Day afternoon across Rochester, Western New York, and the Finger Lakes. Temperatures will be topping out close to the low 70s for highs, with the breeze coming in out of the northwest. Coming up for tonight, just a few clouds. Overnight lows will be into the mid-50s. Some relatively quiet weather to talk about in the coming days, and it'll be warming up as well, with an ample amount of sunshine on Tuesday. High temperatures will be back into the low 80s. I'm meteorologist Josh Nichols for Jazz 90.1.

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And before that, our theme song for our celebration of Miles, Miles Ahead. Steaming along, relaxing, cooking, steaming, burning, smoking, celebrating the music of Miles Davis. Here's Milestones, two different versions of it, the bebop version of 1947 and then the hardbop version of 1958. Check it out, featuring Charlie Parker on this version and then the other version with Train and Cannonball on Jazz 90.1.

0: Purse of the Cool with Miles of Move on Member Supported Jazz 90.1. And before that, Milestones Times 2 from 1958 that featured Cannonball Adderley and John Coltrane. Then from 1947, Miles, age 21, with Charlie Parker. I'm Derek Lucas, marking these milestones up until 6 o'clock tonight. Jazz 90.1's presentation of Miles Ahead, Miles Davis at 100, is supported by our members and by the Rochester Area Community Foundation. 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
8: The sky will continue to gradually clear this Memorial Day afternoon across Rochester, Western New York, and the Finger Lakes. Temperatures will be topping out close to the low 70s for highs, with the breeze coming in out of the northwest. Coming up for tonight, just a few clouds. Overnight lows will be into the mid-50s, some relatively quiet weather to talk about in the coming days, and it'll be warming up as well, with an ample amount of sunshine on Tuesday. High temperatures will be back into the low 80s. I'm meteorologist Josh Nichols for Jazz 90.1.

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Before that, Miles with Mr. Pastorius, his dedication to Jaco. I'm hanging out with you until 6 o'clock tonight, celebrating the sounds of Miles Davis at 100. Here he is with Gil Evans from Porgy and Bess with My Man's Gone Now on Jazz 90.1.

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2: NBC News Radio. I'm Chris Caraccio. Yesterday, President Trump said a deal with Iran was largely negotiated, but he appears a little bit more guarded today. In a Truth Social post this morning, the president said it will only be a great deal for all or no deal at all. He went on to say that if a deal isn't reached, then it will be back to the battlefront and shooting, but bigger and stronger than ever before. Meanwhile, Secretary of State Marco Rubio says a pretty solid proposal is currently on the table. As Iran's foreign minister cautions, this does not mean that the signing of an agreement is imminent. President Trump is honoring those who have fallen on this Memorial Day. He spoke at Arlington National Cemetery to mark the holiday. He remembered those who fell before the country declared its independence 250 years ago. The president also took part in a wreath-laying ceremony at the Tomb of the Unknown Soldier. Members of the 3rd U.S. Infantry Regiment, also known as the Old Guard, placed hundreds of thousands of American flags on graves at Arlington ahead of the Memorial Day weekend as part of a long-standing tradition known as Flags In. I'm Chris Caraccio, NBC News Radio.
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16: The sky will continue to gradually clear this Memorial Day afternoon across Rochester, Western New York, and the Finger Lakes. Temperatures will be topping out close to the low 70s for highs, with the breeze coming in out of the northwest. Coming up for tonight, just a few clouds. Overnight lows will be into the mid-50s. Some relatively quiet weather to talk about in the coming days, and it'll be warming up as well, with an ample amount of sunshine on Tuesday. High temperatures will be back into the low 80s. I'm meteorologist Josh Nichols for Jazz 90.1.

one of the many amazing things that Miles was able to do in his long career was give attention to people who were working in plain sight or hidden in plain sight. Case in point, pianist Ahmad Jamal, who he helped lift into international status by often celebrating his music, playing his music, and telling people about Ahmad Jamal. 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Although Miles asked Ahmad many years to play with him and join his band, Ahmad always said, "No thanks, I'm good." And before that, another masterpiece from Miles with Wayne Shorter, Nefertiti. I'm Derek Lucas, spending quality time with you up until 6 o'clock tonight on this Memorial Day, Monday of 2026. 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Here's Olio, another one of the many mountains that Miles scaled with Sonny Rollins.

all-time favorite album of Miles Davis is not Kind of Blue. It was, and still is, Miles Smiles. We heard Another Reason Why. Orbits on member-supported Jazz 90.1 and Jazz901.org. When I heard that for the first time, it just changed my life. I had to just find out more and more about who this guy was playing trumpet and the rest of the band and how did this all happen. And, well, here we are all these years later talking to you about Miles Davis. Hanging out with you up until 6 o'clock tonight, doing some Francing, which will eventually become No Blues, and a showcase for the middleweight champion of the sax, Hank Mobley. Check it out on Jazz 90.1.

0: Jimmy Cobb on the drums, Wynton Kelly on piano, Paul Chambers on bass, the middleweight champion of tenor sax, Hank Mobley, and of course Miles with Franson, which will become No Blues. From the Someday My Prince Will Come album, a member-supported Jazz 90.1 and Jazz 901.org. 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
3: A quiet stretch of weather awaits all of Rochester, Western New York, and the Finger Lakes. As we head through the night tonight and overnight, look for just a few clouds. Temperatures will be dropping back into the mid-50s. Warm and sunny for the day on Tuesday from Hilltop to Lakeshore. Your top temp away from Lake Ontario, close to 80 degrees. And then for the day on Wednesday, plan on an ample amount of sunshine. Highs will be into the upper 70s. A little bit cooler for Thursday, but still sunny, the high near 70. I'm meteorologist Josh Nichols for Jazz 90.1.

Sanctuary from Bitches Brew, a showcase for Wayne Shorter in his final appearance with the band on member-supported Jazz 90.1 and Jazz901.org. I'm Derek Lucas, climbing those seven steps to heaven with the music of Miles Davis in the foreground on Jazz 90.1 and Jazz901.org and on Instagram.

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2: NBC News Radio. I'm Chris Caraggio. Travelers are starting to head home as the holiday weekend comes to an end. Some of the busiest travel times are expected to happen in the middle of the day today. TSA has urged airline passengers to be ready at airport security to keep things moving smoothly. Roughly 45 million Americans got away this weekend, but experts say travel is typically more sporadic on the way home. President Trump has honored those who gave the ultimate sacrifice for the country on this Memorial Day. He spoke at Arlington National Cemetery to mark the holiday. He remembered those who fell before the country declared its independence 250 years ago. Earlier in the day, the president also took part in a wreath-laying ceremony at the Tomb of the Unknown Soldier. Members of the 3rd U.S. Infantry Regiment, also known as the Old Guard, placed hundreds of thousands of American flags on graves at Arlington National ahead of the Memorial Day weekend as part of a long-standing tradition known as Flags In. I'm Chris Caraggio, NBC News Radio.
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9: A quiet stretch of weather awaits all of Rochester, Western New York, and the Finger Lakes. As we head through the night tonight and overnight, look for just a few clouds. Temperatures will be dropping back into the mid-50s. Warm and sunny for the day on Tuesday from Hilltop to Lakeshore. Your top temp away from Lake Ontario, close to 80 degrees. And then for the day on Wednesday, plan on an ample amount of sunshine. Highs will be into the upper 70s. A little bit cooler for Thursday, but still sunny, the high near 70. I'm meteorologist Josh Nichols for Jazz 90.1.

hard to believe we've reached our final hour in this 20-hour extravaganza adventure of the music of Miles Davis with So What, of course, from Kind of Blue on member-supported Jazz 90.1 and Jazz901.org. When that album came out back in 1959, I can't even imagine what the landscape of jazz sounded like with that album. Dave Brubeck's Time Out, Ornette Coleman's Future of Jazz to Come, and so many other amazing moments that 1959 gave. Oh, yeah, Mingus with Mingus Ahome as well. Just can't even imagine what that must have been like. Oh, yeah, But Not For Me from Ahmad Jamal, too, also came out in 1959. And none of those won the Grammy Award for Best Jazz Album. I think Jonah Jones won it, but anyways, that's another story. Getting so emotional with the music of Miles Davis with Layla Hathaway on member-supported Jazz 90.1.

Miles Davis taking on Cyndi Lauper's Time After Time on member-supported Jazz 90.1 and jazz901.org. Miles always thought, great song is a great song, whether it's written by Michael Jackson or Cyndi Lauper or Lerner Lowe or the Gershwins or from himself. If he felt the melody and moved him, he played it, as you heard right there. I'm Derek Lucas, spending quality time with you up until 6 o'clock tonight. Up next, Miles's tone poem and appreciation post for his longtime, long-suffering engineer, Teo Macero. So much so, he actually wrote a tune for him called Teo. Yeah, I remember supported Jazz 90.1. A very historic tune because it's the last time that John Coltrane and Miles Davis ever recorded together.

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4: A quiet stretch of weather awaits all of Rochester, Western New York, and the Finger Lakes. As we head through the night tonight and overnight, look for just a few clouds. Temperatures will be dropping back into the mid-50s. Warm and sunny for the day on Tuesday from Hilltop to Lakeshore. Your top temp away from Lake Ontario, close to 80 degrees. And then for the day on Wednesday, plan on an ample amount of sunshine. Highs will be into the upper 70s. A little bit cooler for Thursday, but still sunny, the high near 70. I'm meteorologist Josh Nichols for Jazz 90.1.

and a career that went from the 1940s to the 1990s. So many amazing mountains that Miles scaled. And this may have been the last one. 2-2 Miles with Kenny Garrett and Marcus Miller. I'm member-supported Jazz 90.1 and Jazz901.org. I'm Derek Lucas. Hard to believe our time is coming to an end, but these things do happen. We barely scratched the surface in 20 hours, but you get an idea of the long casting shadow that Miles Davis still has over the culture of jazz as well as the music itself, and no escaping it. And so we are embracing it. While we do that, let's do some walking. Miles, from his comeback album of 1954, after spending 4 years throwing away his talent and his friendships and connections and his music, finally was able to get himself straightened out when his father, Luther, came to New York City, heard about Miles' plight and what was going on, and refused to believe that Miles, his son, could be caught up in the mess that addiction can bring. But he did, and brought his son back home with him and put him in a home, his own place on the farm, and let Miles figure it out. And he was able to put his demons behind him, at least those demons behind him, with heroin addiction, and came back to New York in 1954 clean and refreshed and with some new ideas. And those new ideas would be this one, Walkin'. A member-supported Jazz 90.1.

Miles Davis and arguably the greatest comeback album of all time, Walkin', as you heard why. A member-supported Jazz 90.1 and jazz901.org. Well, that will do it for me, my friends. That went by way too fast, but that was way too much fun. And we'll do it again next year, back to the old 12-hour format. But we had to do it because Miles at 100 is something special, and it's being celebrated and documented all over the globe with various concerts and festivals and appearances and shows, and even Ron Carter coming back to the Flower City for Juneteenth for the Miles at 100 celebration as well, and of course at the Newport Jazz Festival. I'm Derek. Thank you for the support. Thank you for the time, and I'm going to leave you in the good hands of Miles with Shirley Horn, reminding you that you won't forget me. I'm member-supported Jazz 90.1. Friends, take care.

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2: 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I'm Chris Caraccio.
3: Memorial Day drivers are no doubt getting sticker shock at the pump, but there might be some relief on the way. Gas prices are currently sitting at a four-year high with the national average at $4.50 a gallon. But President Trump's announcement about a possible deal with Iran has sent oil prices dropping. They hit two-week lows today with news about ongoing U.S.-Iran negotiations. Meantime, those travelers are starting to head home as the holiday weekend comes to an end. Some of the busiest travel times are expected to happen at this hour. President Trump says negotiations with Iran are proceeding nicely. In a Truth Social post this morning, he said it will only be a great deal for all or no deal at all. He went on to say that if a deal isn't reached, then it will be back to the battlefront and shooting, but bigger and stronger than ever before, and nobody wants that. Yesterday, Trump said both sides must take their time and get it right. Iran's foreign minister cautions that this does not mean that the signing of an agreement is imminent.
2: I'm Chris Caraccio, NBC News Radio.
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6: A quiet stretch of weather awaits all of Rochester, Western New York, and the Finger Lakes. As we head through the night tonight and overnight, look for just a few clouds. Temperatures will be dropping back into the mid-50s. Warm and sunny for the day on Tuesday from Hilltop to Lakeshore. Your top temp away from Lake Ontario, close to 80 degrees. And then for the day on Wednesday, plan on an ample amount of sunshine. Highs will be into the upper 70s. A little bit cooler for Thursday, but still sunny, the high near 70. I'm meteorologist Josh Nichols for Jazz 90.1.

That's a track from a friend of the station, Eric Alexander, right here on member-supported Jazz 90.1. That's from the album Timing Is Everything, and you heard Someone. Starting off our set, of course, Miles Davis. We got some Miles leading off next hour as well. That was, of course, Freddie Freeloader off of the iconic album Kind of Blue. Hey everyone, Dan Gross here. Thanks so much for your time, ear, and of course your company as well this evening on Memorial Day. Hope you all are spending time with family and taking a moment to be reminded of the fact that there are a lot of people out there who gave the sacrifice to let us enjoy the freedoms we are today. And thank you for listening to the station here as well. Got a lot of great tunes coming your way. Later, we've got Ella Fitzgerald, maybe some Grant Green as well. But up next, it's the great vocalist Katie George, right here on Member Supported Jazz 90.1 and streaming online at jazz901.org.

Katie George, right here on member-supported Jazz 90.1. She always writes a lot of really fun originals. That one was, I think you guessed it, I've Been Kicking Myself. Hey everyone, Dan Gross here. Thanks so much for your time, ear, and of course, your company as well this evening. Appreciate it as always. It's hard to believe that we're less than a month away from the start of the Rochester International Jazz Festival. Of course, one of our favorite times of the year, an opportunity to check out so much great live jazz, and of course, interact with you all when you come visit us at the jazz booth while we're out at all the different concerts. And we get to see you guys out there having fun. And we're doing a little jazz festival primer for you that's happening in just a handful of days on May 28th. Derek's going to take over the station at 7 p.m. and we're going to play down some highlights and give you some of the skinny on what's going on for the festival to make sure you can check out as much as you can and you can maximize your enjoyment there. Again, our Rochester International Preview Special, May 28th at 7 p.m. right here on member-supported Jazz 90.1. No particular theme for this week. I think it's going to be another week until Blue Note Monday of mine. In the meantime, though, we've got a nice cut from Bill Evans and then Bill Charlap right here on member-supported Jazz 90.1 and on Facebook.

What a beautiful version of that tune right here on Member Supported Jazz 90.1. That was, of course, The Nearness of You, played incredibly well and beautifully from Bill Charlap and the trio off the album Stardust. And before that, another great pianist in jazz, Bill Evans, off of the album A Simple Matter of Conviction, you heard My Melancholy Baby. Hey everyone, Dan Gross here. Thanks so much for your time, ear, and of course your company as well this evening. Appreciate it as always. For those who don't know, I'm on every Monday from 6 to 8 p.m. and also Tuesdays at 8 p.m. We'll talk about that second show in just a little bit. But you can always check out previous episodes of both of the shows, the Jazz 90.1 Audio Vault. Think of them like Jazz 90.1 podcasts. That's a nice way to catch up on a show from a favorite DJ you might have missed. Or if there's a tune you really wanted to hear again, that's a great way to do it. 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That's another nice thing about the station. 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Coming up in just a moment, this is Grant Green. Nice track off of his album, Idle Moments. Right here on Member Supported Jazz 90.1 and on Instagram.

Wonderful vocals from Melissa Stylianu right here on Member Supported Jazz 90.1, joined as well by Gene Bertoncini and Ike Sturm playing guitar and bass respectively. That's off of a great album from them called Dream Dancing, and that was If You Never Come to Me. Starting off our set, Grant Green off of his famous album Idle Moments, you heard Nomad. Hey everyone, Dan Gross here. Thanks so much for your time, ear, and of course your company as well this evening. Appreciate it as always. If you like sounds of Grant Green and that soul jazz hard bop styling, I do a Blue Note Record showcase on the first Monday of every month. So I play all the Blue Note guys like Grant Green there, Lee Morgan, Ike Quebec, McCoy Tyner, Wayne Shorter, Art Blakey, and so much more. And that's on the first Monday of every month from 6 to 8 p.m. And if you can't get enough of that, Scott Ferris, Wednesday 6 to 8, he features a lot of hard bop as well. So there's a number of chances for y'all to get your fix in there. And then I do have a second show here in the station, which we'll talk about in a bit. In the meantime, I'm going to leave you with this wonderful selection from Ella Fitzgerald. This is off of her Cole Porter Sings album, or, you know, Cole Porter tribute album, or songs written by Cole Porter, I should say. This is not a reflection on how I feel. It's just a great tune. This is Too Darn Hot. Right here on Member Supported Jazz 90.1 and on YouTube.

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5: A quiet stretch of weather awaits all of Rochester, Western New York, and the Finger Lakes. As we head through the night tonight and overnight, look for just a few clouds. Temperatures will be dropping back into the mid-50s. Warm and sunny for the day on Tuesday from Hilltop to Lakeshore. Your top temp away from Lake Ontario, close to 80 degrees. And then for the day on Wednesday, plan on an ample amount of sunshine. Highs will be into the upper 70s. A little bit cooler for Thursday, but still sunny, the high near 70. I'm meteorologist Josh Nichols for Jazz 90.1.
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5: A quiet stretch of weather awaits all of Rochester, Western New York, and the Finger Lakes. As we head through the night tonight and overnight, look for just a few clouds. Temperatures will be dropping back into the mid-50s. Warm and sunny for the day on Tuesday from Hilltop to Lakeshore. Your top temp away from Lake Ontario, close to 80 degrees. And then for the day on Wednesday, plan on an ample amount of sunshine. Highs will be into the upper 70s. A little bit cooler for Thursday, but still sunny, the high near 70. I'm meteorologist Josh Nichols for Jazz 90.1.

I love this album. It, of course, has great improvisation and playing and great melodies, great rhythm, but I just love its good-naturedness, and it doesn't sacrifice for great music. That, of course, being Sonny Rollins' Way Out West, and off that you heard There Is No Greater Love. And before that, one of the most iconic live recordings in jazz history, Ella Fitzgerald from the complete Berlin tapes from 1960 to 1962. You heard, well, her take on How High the Moon. Hey everyone, Dan Gross here. Thanks so much for your time, ear, and of course your company as well this evening. Appreciate it as always. I'm on every Monday from 6 to 8 p.m., but I also have a second show. 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Again, Bop Shop Live every Tuesday at 8 p.m. only here on Members Supported Jazz 90.1. 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

one of the bright young stars in our jazz community, Pasquale Grasso, off of his album. I think this might be only a couple years young at this point. Pasquale plays Duke, and off that you heard Warm Valley. Before that, Lee Morgan, one of his iconic Blue Note releases, The Sidewinder. And from that you heard Boy, What a Night. Hey everyone, Dan Gross here. Thanks so much for your time, ear, and of course your company as well this evening. Last week, boy, that was a hot week. That got me thinking about summer, it being cruise season. Even though I'm not a big on the water type of guy, I get seasick super easily, but a lot of you don't. And I know that because we do our Jazz 90.1 cruises, and those sell out fast. Tickets for this upcoming season are on sale now, whether it is the Bill Tiberio Lock Cruise, or Blues Cruise, or Smooth Cruise, whatever it is, they're a lot of fun, and they sell out quick, and you can get tickets at jazz901.org. A tune called Good People is on your way by Steve Turay, right here. That rhymed. I didn't even plan that. Right here on member-supported Jazz 90.1 and on mobile.

A cut from Steve Turay you just heard. It's called Good People. Hey, everyone. My name is Dan Gross. Thanks so much for listening to member-supported Jazz 90.1 and for your time, ear, and, of course, your company as well this evening. You and I basically have one more set of music to hang out together before I turn you over to Jazz Night in America. That goes from 8 p.m. until 9 p.m. It's hosted by Christian McBride, a great bass player. Well, one of the greatest jazz bass players and also a great personality. He is the music producer for the Newport Jazz Festival. That guy is all over the place, and he somehow finds time to do this show as well. It's a great program if you haven't had a chance to listen, and we are thrilled that it's part of Jazz 90.1's programming and that I get to butcher the lead-in every single night, or every single week, which is fun for me anyway. And then after that, it's Corey Halloran. He's got a lot of great tunes taking you up until midnight. As we go into our last set here, wanted to feature two young, fantastic cats, one locally, or one from the area originally, I should say, in Ben Tiberio. He's based in New York now, but kicking it off with saxophonist Emmanuel Wilkins, right here on Members Supported Jazz 90.1, and streaming online at jazz901.org.

Ben Tiberio, great, great bass player and composer, son of Bill Tiberio. And I actually recorded Ben at the Bop Shop Records live streams we were doing for a while there, and we haven't had him back yet, so we'll have to make that happen. But he's a great guy, takes after his dad in that way. And you heard Harlequin. Before that, Emmanuel Wilkins, a tune from him called Part 4, Guarded Heart. Well, everyone, my name is Dan Gross. Thanks for listening. Thanks for your time, ear, and of course your company as well here on Members Supported Jazz 90.1. I've got one more tune for you. It's from Kurt Elling, title track off of his collaborative project with Nate Smith, I believe, and the great Charlie Hunter. This is Super Blue. Thanks for listening, and have a great night.